Bev Rainey, welcome to the show. Thank you so very much for joining us tonight. It's going to be a fun one. Let's kick it off with already requested music. Y'all been calling before the show started. Tums Red, Jordan Davis, and Ain't a Bad Life. Didn't

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0: Loving Life Again and Ella Langley. I'm Bev Rainey. It's Country Nights Live. Okay, so here's the thing. I did a quick round of rapid fire questions with Ella. Here's how it went down.
1: What's the last thing you Googled?
2: Probably lyrics to a song. I think She Ain't In It, John Party.
1: Nice. Dream partner duet, living or dead, who would it be?
2: That's really hard. Rapid fire, not good at this rapid fire. Today, it kind of changes a lot because I love a lot of people. Probably Queen.
1: Nice yeah. Answer.
2: Freddie Mercury.
1: What's the last emoji you used?
2: I don't know. Emojis kind of scare me. I like to use the text ones that have like the old school, you know, with like the semicolon and the thing or the colon and the thing.
1: If you weren't a singer, what would you be?
2: What would I be? I don't know. I don't want to go to school for as long as a vet would take. If I could figure out how to be a big animal vet without having to do, if I could just like learn.
1: Just do it.
2: Just by doing it. Like if I could go in through like some type of training program where I wouldn't have to do any math or anything. Like if as long as like I just, you know, could learn it that way, I'll do it.
1: If you could pick any other country artist and ask them one question, who would the artist be? What's the question?
2: Well, I have a lot of questions for a lot of people. Oh, does Eric Church need his sunglasses? Like, are there prescription in there? Or is it now just, or did it start out not? And then did he put it in there? Or, like, I just wanted to know. Like, this part of the thing, and I understand. One time he did put him down, and I saw his eyeballs, and I was like, holy. But that would be my question, probably.
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0: 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Today's case, where to find an unforgettable meal in downtown Des Moines. 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

If you missed Luke Bryan hanging out with us on the show last week, we've got lots of video posted for you with Bev Rainey, Instagram, Facebook, TikTok. 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

Get the latest on what's happening with Riley Green and Garth Brooks coming up in your Country Nights Live news update next. Here's Charles Wesley Godwin with Luke Combs. Love this collab. It's called Better That Way.

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1: Riley Green just dropped his new 19-song album called That's Just Me, packed with collaborations including Brooks and Dunn, where one standout is Red Dirt Road, where Riley reflects on the small-town Alabama places he grew up. Brooks and Dunn jumped in on the final verse and giving the song a nostalgic punch fans will love. And on The Voice, Riley Green made his big debut this week, landing 19-year-old Joe Henley after a killer cover of Travis Tritt's Anymore. Henley locked eyes with Riley the whole performance, chose Team Riley, and the two even broke into a live duet of My Way from Riley's new album. Plus, Garth Brooks had to shut down ticket sales for his new Salt Lake City date after bots flooded the system again. Fans who managed to buy Sunday tickets are still good, and Garth's adding a fourth show October 8th while calling on lawmakers to crack down on bot activity. That's your Country Nights Live news update. I'm Bev Rainey.
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0: Where It's At and Dustin Lynch on Country Nights Live. I had a chance to ask him about where he gets his inspiration from.
1: You know, it really depends. 2 days ago, I had a quick turn in Nashville. I had like 3 hours in the morning to stretch and drink coffee and get some workouts in. And for whatever reason, I just got in this flow state and I saw ideas just started falling. So I've got my notes app on my phone and I'm like, ooh, let me run over and type that in. And then you get in the shower, you're like, hold on, let me get that one and get to the airport. Boom, another one. And they've always come in flurries like that for me since day one. And whenever that happens, you don't know what's going to happen, but you got to be present. And I think through the years you learned, yo, pay attention today, like it's happening. And now I probably won't write these ideas for, I don't know, days, weeks, months.
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24: He's a ranch hand in a pinch, man. Hotter than the red on the cattle brand. Cause she's a gold digger with a quick trigger. A cast iron skillet swinging lid flipper. Now he's a double wide on the county line.

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His new tour is called the exact title of his new song. He just released the dates for all 18 cities around the U.S. in 2027. It's Dylan Scott's Dear Big City.

Kenny Chesney's going to be hanging with us right here on Country Nights Live, kicking off at 7 o'clock this Friday. Mark it on your calendars. Make sure you're tuned in. Lots of fun to be had, and he's got a great new album. Here's Carry On.

0: Think Cause You're Drunk and Riley Green on The Voice this year. And, you know, he used to just make $150 playing at a Mexican restaurant.
1: I was playing a Mexican restaurant in Jacksonville, Alabama every week for about $150 a night. And, you know, there'd be 50, 60 people in there. I did that for about 8 years. And a guy called me from a venue called Iron City in Birmingham. And he said he'd heard my name a lot, wanted to know if I wanted to play down there. I said, man, the place holds 1,300 people. It'll be empty, you know. Finally, he talked me into coming down there, and 1,260 people showed up, and I had no clue anybody knew who I was in Birmingham. So it was kind of a
2: kind of an
1: eye-open moment that I might have a chance to have a career in music, you know, because I was just doing it on the weekends when I wasn't framing houses as a hobby, and then that was a little bit different there.
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Jason Aldean isn't just a country singer who's at the top of his game. He's also an incredible entrepreneur. He's got a brand new apparel line, y'all. You want to buy some Jason Aldean clothes? 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
0: Okay, I got you some Bailey Zimmerman. Here's Rockin' a Hard Place. 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

0: wannabe Gavin Adcock, who, by the way, compares listening to his music. Well, I'll let him tell
1: you. Listening to my music's kind of like your parents telling you not to get in the liquor cabinet when you were a little kid. They go, don't get in there. That stuff's bad for you. And people say, don't listen to his music. It's awful. Next thing you know, you're in the liquor cabinet.
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One of the most beautiful songs to come out in 2026 in country music is this one right here. Just the message behind it. Take a listen. It's Dan and Shay with Say So. This is Country Nights Live.

The combination of Lauren Elena's voice and Chase Matthew together, man, loving these two. They need to do like three more collabs, I think. Here's All My Exes.

0: ticking. Ain't that the truth? It's Justin Moore on Country Nights Live talking a little about being authentic.
1: I'm not out here playing a part. It's genuine. I don't care what you are, if you're pop country, rock country, rap country. 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And they can be cool with it. When you're out there trying to play a role, or you're trying to chase this or chase that or do what's happening right now or what's popular right now, people can cut through the crap. Fans are pretty smart, and I think I've tried to be open and honest as an artist, but more so as a human being with people, because they want to know who you are as an artist, and they want to see 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
19: It's been Morgan Wallen at Wrigley Field. 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
18: 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Well, actually, we play it longer than that. It starts with Danger Lindsay in the morning. I take care of you during the workday. Tim White gets you home, and Nights with Elena keeps you company at night. And when the day is done, it's Up All Night with Pickle Jar on Nash FM 97.3. When we're out on the town or hanging out at home, you can catch up on Instagram. 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What came out of Lindsay's garden? 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

Ella Langley just broke the record for the Billboard Top 100 chart, beating Mariah Carey's Christmas song. I mean, that is saying something right there. 9 CMA nominations, too. Here's Love and Life Again.

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This is where the artists and fans of country music come together. 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

0: Hardy, Eric Church, Morgan Wallen, and Tim McGraw. It's MacArthur. This is Country Nights Live. Just got a request for some Jason Aldean. You know, he's got some thoughts about new artists in social media.
1: Well, I mean, I think social media, you know, that's been a huge part of a lot of these guys, you know, and we didn't have that really coming out. I mean, I remember, you know.
2: Now, we were dropping dimes in the payphone to request songs at the radio station back then. You got to pull over on the side of the street.
1: And I remember CMT had like a message board. Like that was the big thing back then. And then MySpace, you know, and some of that stuff. But it wasn't like it is now where you can drop a song and, you know, drop a little 30-second video on the song. And the next thing you know, that thing's viral and it's whatever. So, you know, there's a lot more, I feel like, at their fingertips to be able to like get their music out a lot quicker. And I feel like, you know, guys are taking advantage of that, you know, and it's a cool thing to see. I'm a little bit more old school where it's like, I'm not used to that. So, you know, I don't capture everything and I don't think like that. So I don't think, oh, I need to go shoot a 30-second clip and try to get this out there. I'm just like, I want to go make a record, go tour, do my thing. And, but I think it's been a big thing for those guys, you know, and the ones that are kind of taking advantage of that and getting it out there. It's been huge, and it's been big for the genre too. I mean, country music's bigger now than it's been, you know, in a long time. So
2: worldwide now.
1: Yeah, absolutely. Yeah. And we just got back from Australia, so you can kind of see where streaming has taken everything global. We were in Australia 10 years ago and people kind of knew the music, but not really. And then we go back this time now that streaming's a big thing and shows are packed and they're singing every word. So it's streaming has really kind of bridged the gap as far as that goes.
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His new album, Made You Look, is going to be in our hands on November 6th. I am looking forward to it. It's his sophomore album. Hudson Westbrook with Painted You Pretty.

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Rumors are flying right now about Miranda Lambert, new music, and the possibility of Ella Langley joining her on some of it. Look it up. We'll see. Here's Mom's Broken Heart. I come.

0: one from Luke Combs. It's Rethink Some Things. Country Nights Live. You know, he really knew what he had to do to get fans in the beginning of his career.
1: So I always knew early on, I'm going to have to earn every fan I have, which means I'm going to have to, like, I got to get people to a show. If I can get you to a show, my goal was to not have you walk out of there and go, this guy's my favorite guy ever. I love this guy's music. He's the best guy ever. Because that's incredibly unrealistic. My goal by the end of the show was to earn your respect of, okay, you know what? This guy's not, maybe he's not my favorite country artist ever, but he sings real good and he puts on a good show and I can respect that. And I know that if that was the worst thing that happened at the show, it can only be good from there. Because if 200 people come, the next time I come back, maybe they'll all bring someone else. And then it's 400, and then it's 800, and then it's 1600. And it worked, but it just took, I just needed to get people in front of me, and I knew that if I could do that, I could win people over.
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0: 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Who's this?
1: Hey, Beth. This is Hugh from Santa Fe, New Mexico. I just wanted to get a Lainey Wilson song going. If you can hook me up, I sure appreciate it.
0: Yes, sir. I sure will. I'll play you her latest. Here's Funky's Wallet.

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1: Riley Green just dropped his new 19-song album called That's Just Me, packed with collaborations including Brooks and Dunn, where one standout is Red Dirt Road, where Riley reflects on the small-town Alabama places he grew up. Brooks and Dunn jumped in on the final verse and giving the song a nostalgic punch fans will love. And on The Voice, Riley Green made his big debut this week, landing 19-year-old Joe Henley after a killer cover of Travis Tritt's Anymore. Henley locked eyes with Riley the whole performance, chose Team Riley, and the two even broke into a live duet of My Way from Riley's new album. Plus, Garth Brooks had to shut down ticket sales for his new Salt Lake City date after bots flooded the system again. Fans who managed to buy Sunday tickets are still good, and Garth's adding a fourth show October 8th while calling on lawmakers to crack down on bot activity. That's your Country Nights Live news update. I'm Bev Rainey.
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3: We're definitely going to be late to the concert. I feel like we should be there by now.
4: I'm just taking a little detour. I got to fill up my gas tank, and I know this place a couple towns over where the gas is cheaper.
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You're going to be hearing a lot from this guy in the future because he is already a sensation online, making it to country radio. And I'm a fan. I'm a huge fan. It's Blake Whiten with Bet on That. Hi.

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Today's case, where to find an unforgettable meal in downtown Des Moines. 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

0: His name's Cody Loden. The song's called Drinks Can Drink. It's Country Nights Live. We've got Eric Church right around the corner for you. And you know, something I absolutely cannot get enough of is that UNC commencement address that he gave. Such powerful quote.
1: Six strings of life and willingness to keep them in tune. Six principles, six pillars. When all six are in tune with each other, the chord your life makes is full and resonant and true. All six will drift in their own time, in their own season. Your faith will go quiet when you need it loud. Your family will get complicated in a way only the people who love you most can complicate things. And your world will try to sand down the edges of exactly who you are. This is not failure. It's the inevitable, universal experience of living in an imperfect world that doesn't stop to let us tune up. And the difference between a life that sounds like music and a life that sounds like noise is whether you stop and listen. Whether you're honest enough to hear which string has drifted out of tune and humble enough to make the adjustment instead of just turning up the volume and hoping nobody notices. Trust what your heart hears and is telling you about your song. So graduates, now I encourage you to take your six strings, make it something worth hearing, play your song as I leave you with mine.
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once again, and I say it all the time, and I mean it every single time, for joining us, hanging out with us 7 nights a week, 7 to midnight. I appreciate you so much. And our producer, Justin Reimer. Kenny Chesney on the show Friday. Here's Graylin James with Water at a Wedding. Well,

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officially the record. 23 weeks at number one on the Billboard Hot 100 charts. Ella Langley's Choosing Texas. So official. Guinness Book of World Records talking about it on their social media. Beats All I Want for Christmas Is You. And it's still hot in most places, so Christmas music not rolling out anytime soon.

0: I will not disclose the bar name, but I have been a longtime hater of it. My name's Justin. This is the Overnight Ride. Cheyenne the Pony Girl is here.
1: Hey.
0: We went to this bar together over the weekend.
1: Mm-hmm.
0: And I want to say it's a very famous bar here in Nashville. It is in a good amount of songs that we play. You finally convinced me to go.
1: Yes.
0: You love this bar.
1: Yeah, I do.
0: I never want to go because you can't sit at a bar seat. Mm-hmm. It's packed. Mm-hmm. It's hot. I hate bumping into people. And I sound like a curmudgeon when I say that out loud. But I'm set in my ways. And I feel like those are good reasons not to go to this bar.
1: Yeah, very boomer.
0: Okay, so we went to the bar. Why do we go to the bar? How'd you convince me this time?
1: Well, my friend met somebody and they said that they would pay for all of our drinks. And then we get there and he hands us his credit card, says, get whatever you guys want. I'll be back, and left.
0: So what did we get?
1: We got some shots. We got a couple drinks, and then we just had his card.
0: I had a good time. You convinced me that it's okay to go to that bar. Now, it's never going to happen again.
1: No, I mean, like, I would never trust somebody with my card that I do not know, but...
0: He was very trusting in us. Yeah. My views have turned around. I just want to say, we're not bad people. We were offered the credit card, right?
1: Mm-hmm.
0: We said, thank you and please.
1: Yeah.
0: He said it was cool.
1: Yeah.
0: We're not bad people.
1: No, and I mean, we could have taken a picture of the card and we didn't, so...
0: We're not bad people.
1: No.
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I have the menu in front of me. There is a very interesting drink on here. My name's Justin. This is the Overnight Ride. Ian Munsick opened up his bar in South Dakota this past weekend. Now, there's no Love is Blind cocktail, but there is a, I'll use the PG word here, cow poop in the morning shot. It's Crown Royal apple and butterscotch, which sounds pretty good. Also, Ian's got his own chicken and waffles, a wedge salad, a smash burger on here. It's Ian Munsick and Love is Blind.

0: The timing is perfect if it's real. My name's Justin. This is the Overnight Ride. On Tuesday, a couple things happened. Number one, Ella Langley's choosing Texas. Longest running number one Billboard Hot 100 chart history, 23 weeks. Beat Mariah Carey. Number two thing happened. Miranda Lambert put up a cryptic teaser on social media for a song called Snakeskin Boots. It features two women in boots, and all you see is their boots. Miranda Lambert happened to write Choosing Texas with Ella Langley. Miranda Lambert announces this song. There's a faint background vocal, and it sounds like Ella. So, the internet and myself, after listening to the clip 13 times, believe that Miranda Lambert and Ella Langley will have a song together soon, also kind of celebrating the success of Choosing Texas.
1: 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We'll be right back.
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4: Out.

My name's Justin. This is the Overnight Ride. Cheyenne, the Pony Girl, still in the studio. She has a theory. Right before Christmas, maybe around Thanksgiving, Noise Perfumes and Ella Langley are going to relaunch the Be Her scent just in time for Christmas. I've been looking for it for my mom. We're going to re-release it. We're all going to get it for the loved ones in our lives.

Morgan Wallen been by now on the overnight ride. So apparently people think that he is going to be on College Game Day this Saturday as Tennessee takes on Texas. Morgan dropped a merch line for Tennessee, and it's at Tennessee. He's played there, so he may be the guest picker on College Game Day. This past weekend was Morgan Freeman. It was very nice to listen to, a very calming voice. Here's Vincent Mason, Damned If I Do.

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1: He's a ranch hand in a pinch, man. 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
1: If you have a Roku and you're loading the apps on your television, there's this purple, pink, kind of iridescent city called Roku City that goes across the screen. They made it into a real place, and Luke Bryan played it over the weekend in celebration of his album Signs. Sounds like a completely made-up sentence. It's real. Roku City is real. Sometimes I'll just watch that when I go to sleep.

0: If you're in Nashville, you're visiting Nashville, you're going to hear music everywhere. My name's Justin. This is The Overnight Ride. Weirdest places I've seen stages. There's one in the liquor store down the street. There's one inside a boot store here in Nashville. And now there's another one that kept everybody up in my neighborhood the other night. The Nashville Sounds are the minor league baseball team here in Nashville. They're affiliated with the Milwaukee Brewers. They wrapped up their season this past weekend. And at 3 a.m., the police were called to the stadium. Why? People were doing karaoke over the loudspeakers. The ones that say, base hit by Bobby Baseball. No, they were in the park, probably having a couple drinks, singing karaoke. And where the stadium is, it's a little lower than the rest of the town. Echoes everywhere. So people called the police. They thought someone broke in. No, it was the people who work for the team celebrating the end of the season by doing karaoke over the loudspeakers. No one got in trouble. No one got arrested. Sometimes it's hard to watch others live your dream.
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Tucker Wetmore's social media comment of the night comes from Maddie. Remember, this is a public forum. You post it on Instagram. I'm going to read it out loud. She says, "You've been my lock screen wallpaper for over a year." You're now from Tuck. Who told you that on the overnight ride?

Megan Maroney over in Europe just played France, and someone made a French flag and put her and her dog Boots on the front. And her comment was, oui, oui. It's medicine on the overnight ride.

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quarterly cleaning of his farm, which involved hanging a motorcycle from the ceiling of his barn, which also means he's bought too many vehicles and stuff from Facebook Marketplace and has run out of space. Lauren, Elena, Chase, Matthew, and all my exes. Another

0: Tyler Hubbard, Land on the Overnight Ride. So if you don't know, him and John Morgan wrote John Morgan's song, Kid Myself, together. So when John is on the show next week, I'm going to try and pry some Florida Georgia Line information out of him. But there is new FGL news. They are slowly releasing their festival tour stops. We know Stagecoach. We know Carolina Country Music Festival. Now we know Crossroads 41, which is in Oshkosh, Wisconsin. Oshkosh, Wisconsin, by gosh. And they will also be at the Windy City Smokeout in Chicago. Very interesting. And then we get more festival news. Well, this is a rumor right now. Megan Roney did her Cloud 9 tour this past summer. She's now in Europe. There's a lot of rumors going out there, and some festivals are changing their logos to pink. Megan Roney may also be doing the festival circuit instead of a full-blown tour, kind of like the guys from Florida Georgia Line. Stay tuned. They're releasing a new one every 2 days. FGL, Megan Roney's just rumored. We'll see if it happens.
1: 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Third shifters, those that drive the big rigs, and all of you that just can't sleep. The Overnight Ride will be right back.
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0: Out.

0: Lows of a lot around 51 overnight under partly cloudy skies. East winds around 5 miles per hour. Daytime highs approaching 68. Wednesday, mainly sunny skies. Lows of a lot around 56. Wednesday night, partly cloudy skies. Temps below average Thursday and Friday, with highs from the mid-60s to the upper 60s. Showers both days. I'm weatherology meteorologist Laura Lockwood. Currently 57.
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My name's Justin. This is the Overnight Ride in celebration of this song being the most added song at country radio last week. McCoy Moore went to the Minnesota State Fair, double-fisted, one hand corn dog, other hand bucket of chocolate chip cookies. McCoy Moore, forget we ever met on the Overnight Ride. You know.

0: Yeah.
1: Cheyenne the Pony Girl is here. Can you explain hat fishing real quick?
2: Yeah, it's when a man wears a hat and then they take off the hat and then underneath the hat is nothing what you would expect it to look like.
1: Zach John King took his hat off. 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
2: I know, and it's awesome.
1: Usually when hat fishing, you take the hat off and it's...
2: there's nothing there.
1: Here's Get to Drink It on the Overnight Ride. Now.

Riley Green changed my mind on the overnight ride, made his debut on The Voice this past Monday night, won someone over to join his team by joining them on stage to play guitar, and then Kelly Clarkson tried to steal someone from him by offering that person her hair extensions, so it's getting weird already. Right now, Charles Wesley Godwin, Luke Combs, it's Better That Way on the overnight ride.

0: 60 donuts does sound like a party I want to be invited to. 6,000 donuts sounds like I kind of want to stay away because it's going to be insane. My name's Justin. This is the Overnight Ride. This happened in Dayton, Ohio. Dunkin' Donuts received an online order for 6,000 donuts. The woman meant to put 60. She added two extra zeros, probably because the page was lagging. That's the thing where you pound the keyboard to get it to work. So they made 6,000 donuts. They were going to charge her for it, but they didn't. Instead, they said, bring as many boxes as you can and come pick up your free donuts. This happened to a family friend of mine. He was buying a cake for his lovely wife at Dairy Queen for her birthday. He bought a $100 cake. I don't know how he got a $100 cake at Dairy Queen, but he did. I think he customized the crap out of it and added a bunch of stuff and wound up being $100, but it was for his wife, whatever. When he was getting rung up, the woman who was running the counter accidentally put in $10,000, charged his card. His card immediately locked up. He had to call the credit card company and say, no, I did not order a $10,000 cake. It took 4 days to revert the charges. He got the cake for free, and everybody was happy. I would like to see in real life, though, a $10,000 ice cream cake. What would that look like?
1: We get you through the night, or the early morning, depending on your perspective. The Overnight Ride will be right back.
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say so. There is a new Taylor Swift song out this Friday, the night before Luke Bryan is playing here in Nashville. The concert is called Luke Bryan and Friends. And we don't really know who the and friends are. But a couple days ago, Luke suspiciously posted a video of him and Taylor Swift singing together 13 years ago in Nashville. Now, why would he post that grainy video? Maybe him and Taylor got something cooked up.

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Ashley Cook, Baby Blues on the Overnight Ride. Officially official. Choosing Texas. 23 weeks. Number one on the Billboard Hot 100 charts. Longest running of all time. I don't know if it's going to slow down because rapper Drake is putting out a remix. And I'm sure some other people are going to do the same. And Too Hot for Christmas music. All I Want for Christmas Is You. Still on ice until the temperatures drop in the 60s. Ella, Choosing Texas on the Overnight Ride. Just

0: I don't know if it's country. Would surprise me if it was, actually. My name's Justin. This is the Overnight Ride. I Knew It, I Knew You, Taylor Swift's latest song, went number one, a country song for Toy Story 5. This Friday, she's got a brand new song called Patient Zero. Don't know if it's country or not. Judging by the album art, the cover art for it, it won't be country, but we'll know this Friday.
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3: Grease.

Russell Dickerson rips his shirt off during his shows. His mascot, Artie, rips his shirt off during his shows. And now Russell Dickerson is ripping other people's shirts off, including his guitar player. Shirts are off at WrestleMania. 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

23 weeks at number one in the Billboard Hot 100 charts. Ella Langley's Choosing Texas has beaten Mariah Carey's All I Want for Christmas Is You. Here's the thing. She could lose the number one spot during the Christmas season, but she could come back to the number one spot eventually, because that's what the Mariah Carey song does. But right now, it is the longest running on the charts. We'll see how this shakes out. We haven't even hit Halloween yet. No Christmas music.

0: New Dolly Dolls are on the way. My name's Justin. This is the Overnight Ride. More and more tributes rolling for Dolly Parton. Three limited edition Dolly Dolls launched in the middle of last week, September 15th. There's three of them. Dreamin' and Giggle'em, World on Fire, and Diamond and Rhinestone World. Some of her most memorable looks. 1 to 6 scale went on sale, and they immediately sold out. Well, they're announcing that there will be new Dolly Dolls in 2027. This one drop was kind of a test run to see how they were going to do, and they did great. I want people to know we have more designs and ready to bring out more next year. The Dolly tributes keep rolling in. We'll get more into 2027. And, of course, award season, there'll be more tributes as well.
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Hudson Westbrook getting ready for his brand new album, Made You Look Out, this November by playing two nights at Billy Bob's this past weekend, debuting a whole new set, and also taking time to play guitar in a bathtub inside his home with a glass of wine. It's Hudson Westbrook and Painted You Pretty. There's a-

0: I've been told this secondhand, but I believe it. My name's Justin. This is the Overnight Ride. So Shaboozy, out on his Outlaws Never Die tour. And from what I've seen, the tour looks incredible. This past Friday night, Shaboozy played here in Nashville at the amphitheater right down the street. Couldn't make it. I was picking my parents up from the airport. Very upset. Really wanted to see it. Love Shaboozy. I saw that the sprinkler system went off at the amphitheater. And I've been told that no one had the key to shut off the sprinkler system because most of it is grass, very well-maintained grass for being a venue. They weren't sure how to turn it off. They couldn't turn it off. So people started taking the chairs that they provide, like the folding chairs, and shoving them over top of the sprinklers to stop them so they could watch the show. Now, I know the sprinklers went off. The chair thing is a rumor, but a good source told me that. Very inventive for people having a bunch of drinks on a Friday night at a Shaboozy show.
1: 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Second and third shifters, we are here for you. 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

at the Eagles and Titans game this past weekend. They played this song about 10 times, and people did, in fact, put their hands up. It's Jelly Roll and Hands Up.

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1: You always said you hated

National Great American Pot Pie Day. And I just want to say this. Pot pie counts as a pie. It's in the name. I know it's a lot different than an apple pie, but pot pie counts. 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

Good morning, good evening, whatever time of day it is for you. Always happy that you are here. My name is Justin. This is the Overnight Ride. It happened in 2018 and it happened this past weekend. Philadelphia Eagles fans, including myself, invaded this city of Nashville and drank them dry of Miller Lite. So much so, yesterday they had to get a shipment in and pour it over ice to get it cold. Miller Lite over ice. The Eagles actually beat the Titans this time. In 2018, they didn't. We still won the Miller Lite battle, though.

0: The boos were loud. The cheers were loud. And the biggest thing, it was so dang hot. My name's Justin. This is The Overnight Ride. If you've been listening to the show this past weekend, my parents and my buddy Nick came into town alongside, I don't know, 50,000 other Philadelphia Eagles fans to watch the Eagles almost lose to the Tennessee Titans. I do feel bad for Titans fans. They show up, they have a good time. But it's a home game for any team they're playing here in Nashville. So we descend upon Nissan Stadium, and it is 98 degrees at the height of the day. 1 degree away from the hottest game ever at the stadium, which they kind of celebrated. They're like, we didn't get to the hottest, but it's the second hottest. I go, that's not something to celebrate. To combat the heat, to make sure we don't pass out. A lot of water and $12 cooling towels that I bought off Amazon. These things rock. They're $12. It's the first thing. You type in cooling towels, click on them, buy them. They saved our lives. But I probably learned how to use the cooling towel. I thought you just dipped it in water and then wrapped it around you. No. You put it in the water, you wring out the water, and then you snap the towel like a whoosha. You snap it. And when you snap it, the cooling fibers, they click in. They start working. It's like magic on these cooling towels. And they get pretty cold, but they do wear out eventually. So I'm in the front row of my section that's overhanging another row. And every 10, 15 minutes, I pour more water on the towel and I snap it. And when you snap it, water does fly. So when I stopped snapping the towel, I heard some boos from down below. I didn't realize as I was snapping the towel, I was also misting the people below me. So when I stopped and the sun went behind the clouds, they got mad that they weren't getting cooled off. So not only did the Eagles' bad play get booed, I got booed for not accidentally cooling off the people below me.
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My name's Justin. It's the Overnight Ride. Can confirm that 10 Stone, the new Jason Aldean clothing line, exclusively at Walmart, is, in fact, in Walmart. Christmas is taken care of for the big Aldean fam in your family. She said-

Blake Whiten, bet on that on the overnight ride. Here's the deal. Next week on the show, we have John Morgan. We have Gavin Adcock this Friday on the show. Silver Sands Marina, Kenny Chesney's brand new album, will be out. And he'll be on the show as well. Here's Carry On. She

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1: So during Megan Maroney's Cloud 9 tour here in North America, she had a little mirror segment of the show where she would look into a mirror. The mirror would turn around and it would have a witty phrase on it. She didn't bring it to Europe. People complained. The mirror is back. And she debuted it by saying, it got stuck in customs.

0: An update on new music from Hardy. My name's Justin. This is The Overnight Ride. Just a few weeks ago, saying it's the best concepts, the best writers he's ever had in a room. And now we know a date of something new. October 2nd. And he delivered it to us via a little video on social media of a man with a rifle getting into a truck. And a gold square. Now, I know it's a song because I can tell but the little background noise. But the gold square, what does that mean? Am I missing something? Golden square? Golden box? Well, no, October 2nd.
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0: name is Justin. This is the Overnight Ride, always on Instagram. Justin Off Air. 615-737-1033 is the text line, the call line. It's Hardy, Eric Church, Morgan Wallen, Tim McGraw, and MacArthur.
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0: The song's called Dear Big City. The tour is called the Dear Big City Tour. Talking about Dylan Scott, who just announced that last week to promote it. Looks like he took one of his kids' bikes and rode it around his neighborhood, throwing out newspapers, announcing the tour. Dylan Scott, Dear Big City, on the overnight ride.
1: Dear Big City, I know you're busy. 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
14: With a mix of clouds and sunshine across the area for today, we're looking at high temperature readings in the upper 60s. Winds will stay to the east from around 5 to 10 miles per hour. For tonight, we can expect partly to mostly cloudy skies, a low at 57. There will be considerable cloudiness Thursday with some isolated showers possible, high of 67, 60 Thursday night. This is Weatherology meteorologist Paul Trombley.
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day, Potts Farm was a place to go. 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King and the Can and the Marlboro Man. 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Y'all ain't listening. Them old

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0: 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It's Danger and Lindsay, Would You Rather Wednesday.
1: Yes,
0: coming
1: it is.
0: Up at 7:10. Yeah. We have more Kenny Chesney tickets to give away. That'll be coming up at 8:10.
1: That'll be fun.
0: This morning. That will be fun.
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0: Concrete Cowboy. A concrete cowboy is a guy who thinks or might even act like a real cowboy. However, in reality, they live a comfortable city suburban life.
1: Yeah.
0: That's why I think there's a difference. Like, Cody Johnson is a cowboy.
1: Yes.
0: Right? He was a legit cowboy. Mm-hmm. There is somebody who...
1: Because he did rodeos,
0: oh, yeah.
1: Didn't he?
0: Okay. Yeah, that was the plan. Like, that was the goal.
1: Right.
0: And then when that didn't work, it's like, well, I guess
1: I
0: better be
1: make...
0: entertainer of the year. If that didn't work out. But then, I don't think it's always a bad thing to be like, you can be city and be a fan of the country mm-hmm. lifestyle, country music, the country look. You just can't then cross that line into pretending to be that. Like, I'm not going to come in and tell you about, oh. All the hay I was baling yesterday.
1: Right, but you can wear boots.
0: I can wear boots. I do wear boots. That's because I look good in boots.
1: What can you say?
0: Sorry. What, don't give this to the world? But I don't pretend that I once rode.
1: That you,
0: Yeah. Never been on the back of a bull.
1: Yeah.
0: And can I be honest with you? I don't want to find myself
1: I think
0: there.
1: I'm good. I don't think I need
0: if
1: that.
0: If I'm there, mm-hmm. something went terribly wrong.
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12: With a mix of clouds and sunshine across the area for today, we're looking at high temperature readings in the upper 60s. Winds will stay to the east from around 5 to 10 miles per hour. For tonight, we can expect partly to mostly cloudy skies, a low at 57. There will be considerable cloudiness Thursday with some isolated showers possible, high of 67, 60 Thursday night. This is Weatherology meteorologist Paul Trombley. Right now, 52.
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2: 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Right now traffic from the Mr. Electric Traffic Center.
1: We are looking pretty good out there. 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That's Right Now Traffic.
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0: 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Danger and Lindsay will make it good.
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0: 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That is Hudson Westbrook. 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
2: Taylor Swift is releasing a new song on Friday called Patient Zero. And I know what you're thinking. I'll get to buy this one time, right? No, you have the opportunity to buy it three times. She's selling three different versions on CD on her website, a regular version, an acoustic version, and a piano version. Only the piano version was still available as of last night. It hasn't even gotten on sale yet. No word if it's going to be another country song or not. We don't know. We don't know what kind of song it is. Meanwhile, just...
0: I believe it is going to be a pop-leaning one.
2: Okay. Ooh, is this your inside information?
0: Well, a little. Yeah. Yeah, okay. I think it's going to be pop.
2: Okay. You don't want to expand on that, apparently?
0: But it'd be a boring to go into the inside information. Let's not get into the minutiae.
2: Okay. Did you think you'd be saying minutia today?
0: No, but once I felt like I did have the opportunity to say it, I was not going to pass up the chance.
2: Meanwhile, a British soccer team announced that they have a male athlete named Taylor Swift. That's just a fun little fact that somebody who's named the same.
0: Well, they've seen what Taylor Swift has done for football in America.
2: Right. They're like, maybe this could work for us.
0: She's on the screen all the time over there.
2: Tom Cruise doesn't read scripts. You would think he would after all the movies he's done. He said, no, I have directors and writers read it to me because I don't want my ideas to invade it yet. He added, quote, I'm a popcorn guy. I'm a meat and potatoes popcorn guy.
0: It's an interesting meal.
2: Is it moving me or am I invested? Am I not invested? Where am I engaged? Where am I not engaged? That's just who I am. Never heard of that, a meat and potatoes popcorn guy.
0: No. And I've also never been to a restaurant where... And you get your choice of side with that. We have baked potato, we have fries, we have popcorn. Like, that's never happened.
2: Obviously, I want the popcorn.
0: I'm going to do the side salad and the popcorn.
2: And speaking of Tom Cruise, he recently made a list of celebrities who have saved lives in real life. During the filming of Cocktail, he saw Elizabeth Shue darting towards a helicopter's tail rotor, so he lunged at her and tackled her to the ground before she could be sliced into a million pieces.
0: Oh, man.
2: Mm-hmm. Clint Eastwood also made the list. He gave a guy a Heimlich and saved his life. He was 83 years old at the time. And Arnold Schwarzenegger, in 2004, while on vacation, saw a man struggling to swim in the ocean and jumped in, swam out, and saved him.
0: How about that? He's a real action hero.
2: They all, yeah.
0: Yeah.
1: Hollywood hot shot.
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1: My fellow Iowans, we're voting for a new governor this year, and I'm throwing my hat in the ring because, well, my mom says I should be governor. 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

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That is Kane Brown. We've got a bit of a fast food war in Danger's Daily Dumbass. I'll tell you about it after Bailey Zimmerman. 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
1: Making you feel a little better about yourself, one idiot at a time. It's Danger's Daily Dumbass.
0: So two Wendy's workers in Georgia have been arrested after breaking into the car of a nearby McDonald's employee. The officials there are referring to them as the Square Patty Duo, which
2: I do like the name.
0: It is up there with the Wet Bandits. Yeah. If I had to be honest.
2: Yeah.
0: They said that they figured out who it was because the McDonald's employee said the car being broken into, he saw them breaking into it and they were in their Wendy's uniforms. And then he saw one of them run off with his backpack. So both guys, 133, 118 years old, have both been arrested. Yeah. Police must have been having fun. They call them the Square Patty Duo and said they don't know. Maybe it was a team building exercise.
2: Can we get in there? Can we get that back?
0: They did go on to say that Wendy's has not commented on it at this point. However, the location is currently taking applications.
2: Yeah.
0: I do like when they say Wendy's hasn't commented. If you're Wendy's,
2: what do you want me to do?
0: Yeah, it's like, we're not asking them to do this. Like, these are two dudes just went and did it. Talk to them.
2: Right.
0: No, we won't keep them around. And police in Georgia, Georgia's close to Florida. We got two Georgia stories today. So I don't know, maybe it's spreading.
2: That could be it.
0: But police in Georgia are looking for a man accused of trespassing onto a private residence. They say he used the pool, used the hot tub without permission, and then, quote, becoming infatuated with a rubber duck. That's as far as they go into it.
2: Okay.
0: I'm good with them not going any further into...
2: Yeah, no details on the rubber duck.
0: Exactly what took place with the rubber duck.
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10: With a mix of clouds and sunshine across the area for today, we're looking at high temperature readings in the upper 60s. Winds will stay to the east from around 5 to 10 miles per hour. For tonight, we can expect partly to mostly cloudy skies, a low at 57. There will be considerable cloudiness Thursday with some isolated showers possible, high of 67, 60 Thursday night. This is Weatherology meteorologist Paul Trombley.
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1: 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Right now, traffic from the Mr. Electric Traffic Center.
2: We are looking pretty good out there. No accidents, no delays, so enjoy your ride. That's Right Now Traffic.
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2: Ella Langley has officially made Billboard history.
0: Nice.
2: Choosing Texas is now the longest leading number one song in the Hot 100 with 23 weeks, previously tied at 22 weeks with Mariah Carey's All I Want for Christmas Is You. Ella posted a video thanking fans. She said, quote, "I'm genuinely trying to find the words to explain what's going on in my brain today. Thank you so much. It's changing my life. It's changing the lives of the writers of this song. It's changing the lives of my family, and it is truly an atmosphere for something I'm going to be able to do the rest of my life. Today doesn't feel like a real thing."
0: I feel like it even changed my life a little.
2: I do. I'm so happy about it.
0: Oh, no kidding.
2: Because I love the song. I love Ella Langley. I love country music.
0: Yeah.
2: Like, I just, there's so much about it. I'm like, yes. Ha. Feels like I won.
0: Yeah.
2: And I understand I didn't. Mm-mm. I didn't write this song. I'm not making any money off of it. Miranda Lambert is, though. She's teasing a new song called Snakeskin Boots, and fans think Ella could be on it.
0: She's not a bad one to...
2: That would be a good one, I think.
0: She's not a bad one to have on a song right now.
2: And Riley Green made his coaching debut on The Voice Monday night. He and Kelly Clarkson playfully fought to win over a teenage contestant who auditioned with Travis Tritt's Anymore. When the contestant told Riley that his favorite song of his is My Way, Riley got out of his chair, got his guitar, went on stage, played guitar while the teenager sang a few lines from the song. Mm-hmm. Let's just say the kids team Riley. Now.
0: Well, I mean, okay. That's going to seal the deal, right?
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14: With a mix of clouds and sunshine across the area for today, we're looking at high temperature readings in the upper 60s. Winds will stay to the east from around 5 to 10 miles per hour. For tonight, we can expect partly to mostly cloudy skies, a low at 57. There will be considerable cloudiness Thursday with some isolated showers possible, high of 67, 60 Thursday night. This is Weatherology meteorologist Paul Trombley.
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1: 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Right now, traffic from the Mr. Electric Traffic Center.
2: 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That's Right Now Traffic.
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0: 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All my exes, that is Lauren Elena and Chase Matthew. Do you think when they originally said, hey, we've got this song we're going to put out, it's called All My Exes, do you think everybody was like, are you covering George Strait?
1: George Strait?
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2: 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It's a Danger and Lindsay Would You Rather Wednesday.
0: So we've had some big announcements already starting for shows next year.
1: Yeah, that's crazy that we're already to that point of the year.
0: Speaking of which, another chance to win your Kenny Chesney tickets before you can buy them in just about an hour. But so when Kenny Chesney announced, he announced the entire tour.
1: Right, which is kind of, especially your bigger artists, that's the way they're going to do things.
0: A lot of
1: times. Typically.
0: But then, so when you think about that show, we'll be waiting 9 or 10 months before it gets here.
1: Mm-hmm.
0: And obviously you're excited, don't get me wrong. But like Garth Brooks doing the shows he's been doing, it's almost like he announces the show and it's like, I'll be there in 20 minutes.
1: Yeah, it's very quick. It's
0: started.
1: It's within the month.
0: The show's already started.
1: I think within the month.
0: Yes.
1: Yeah. He announces it and the show happens.
0: And the show happens. You were mentioning, so the events tab at NashFM973.com, we've got all the concerts, all the information you need. Zach Brown Band,
1: I think we've announced them over a year ago.
0: When they first came out, they announced that show.
1: Yeah, right.
0: They said 22 years from now,
1: right,
0: we're playing Casey's
1: Center.
0: We'll
1: be there.
0: We're like, it's not even named that yet.
1: So our Would You Rather is around that. Would you rather that a concert gets announced well before the show is going to take place? Or would you rather that it announced closer to the show?
0: Closer to when the show happens.
1: I mean, I can see the benefits.
0: Of both.
1: Of both.
0: Yeah. And there's not I don't think there's a negative either. Because I don't think you lose.
1: Yeah. Well, as long as the show happens and you know what I mean? Like, you get to go, then all's good. I think that's part of it, though, is like, I think I'm going to go with I'd rather they announce it closer to the show. I kind of like the way Garth Brooks is doing it. Just because I can't plan that far ahead.
0: Right.
1: Like, my life is so insane. I can look at my calendar a month from now and be like, okay, I think we can make this work. I have no idea what's happening on my calendar come next June.
0: Mm-hmm.
1: I hope that I'm going to be there.
0: Yeah.
1: And if you prioritize the concert above all else, then that's all that matters. And you can make a lot of plans. But I think I'm going to go closer to.
0: I think I'm going to do closer to as well. And again, not that I have a negative either side. I think there's just something about you would ride that excitement for like a month straight. You know,
1: yes.
0: If you knew it was coming that month, you would never go through that phase of, oh, that's right, we do have tickets to that show. Danger and Lindsay, Would You Rather Wednesday? Let us know your thoughts. 515-915-0973. Also on Facebook.
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14: With a mix of clouds and sunshine across the area for today, we're looking at high temperature readings in the upper 60s. Winds will stay to the east from around 5 to 10 miles per hour. For tonight, we can expect partly to mostly cloudy skies, a low at 57. Mostly considerable cloudiness Thursday with some isolated showers possible, high of 67, 60 Thursday night. This is Weatherology meteorologist Paul Trombley.
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2: 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Right now traffic from the Mr. Electric Traffic Center.
1: We are looking pretty good out there. No accidents, no delays, so enjoy your ride. That's Right Now Traffic.
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2: Taylor Swift is releasing a new song on Friday called Patient Zero. And I know what you're thinking. I'll get to buy this one time, right? No, you have the opportunity to buy it three times. She's selling three different versions on CD on her website, a regular version, an acoustic version, and a piano version. Only the piano version was still available as of last night. It hasn't even gotten on sale yet. No word if it's going to be another country song or not. We don't know. We don't know what kind of song it is.
0: I believe it is going to be a pop-leaning one.
2: Ooh, is this your inside information?
0: Well, a little. Yeah. Yeah, okay. I think it's going to be pop.
2: You don't want to expand on that, apparently?
0: Well, it'd be a boring to go into the inside information. Let's not get into the minutia.
2: Okay. Did you think you'd be saying minutia today?
0: No, but once I felt like I did have the opportunity to say it, I was not going to pass up the chance.
2: Meanwhile, a British soccer team announced that they have a male athlete named Taylor Swift. That's just a fun little fact. That of somebody who's named the same.
0: Well, they've seen what Taylor Swift has done for football in America.
2: Right. They're like, maybe this could
0: work
2: for us.
0: She's on the screen all the time over there.
2: Tom Cruise doesn't read scripts. You would think he would after all the movies he's done. He said, no, I have directors and writers read it to me because I don't want my ideas to invade it yet. He added, quote, I'm a popcorn guy. I'm a meat and potatoes popcorn guy.
0: It's an interesting meal.
2: Is it
0: meal.
2: Moving me or am I invested? Am I not invested? Where am I engaged? Where am I not engaged? That's just who I am. Never heard of that. A meat and potatoes popcorn guy.
0: No. And I've also never been to a restaurant where... And you get your choice of side with that. We have baked potato, we have fries, we have popcorn. Like, that's never happened.
2: Obviously, I want the popcorn.
0: I'm going to do the side salad and the popcorn.
2: And speaking of Tom Cruise, he recently made a list of celebrities who have saved lives in real life. During the filming of Cocktail, he saw Elizabeth Shue darting towards a helicopter's tail rotor, so he lunged at her and tackled her to the ground before she could be sliced into a million pieces.
0: Oh, man.
2: Mm-hmm. Clint Eastwood also made the list. He gave a guy a Heimlich and saved his life. He was 83 years old at the time. And Arnold Schwarzenegger, in 2004, while on vacation, saw a man struggling to swim in the ocean and jumped in, swam out, and saved him.
0: How about that? He's a real action hero.
2: They all, yeah. Yeah.
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13: With a mix of clouds and sunshine across the area for today, we're looking at high temperature readings in the upper 60s. Winds will stay to the east from around 5 to 10 miles per hour. For tonight, we can expect partly to mostly cloudy skies, a low at 57. Mostly considerable cloudiness.

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0: 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Coming up at 8:10 with Danger and Lindsay. We have a Would You Rather Wednesday as well. And speaking of concerts,
1: right,
0: based off of how they announce, would you prefer to have a concert announced way in advance?
1: Well ahead of time.
0: Or Garth Brooks has been doing this with his shows where basically he announces that he's there in a month.
1: Right. So you know, what, it's really which close. Would you rather it be? Interestingly, so Jesse said closer to the show 100%, but she was the only one.
0: Everybody else went further
1: closer,
0: out.
1: Which we both said we kind of like the closer to the show thing. Hollywood said as long as the album for the tour is out, it doesn't matter.
0: Okay.
1: Good to go. But Deb said, I would like it in advance. Looking at it from an artist's perspective, they have their life planned and can have time for their fans and their family. She said, as part of a local singing group, we plan in advance as there are three of us, so there's lots of calendars to juggle and that kind of thing. So that works for them. Bill said, I personally would want it announced way ahead of time so I could adjust my busy schedule to accommodate. And that seems kind of like where most people's heads are. Shauna said, well ahead of time for planning. Gail says, I like when they do ahead of time. Then the tickets usually go on sale right away. You can get them and then you can plan ahead. Tammy said, advanced, please, so she has time to plan. I just don't like to plan.
0: That could be it. Maybe we're just not planners.
1: That could be it. I'm more of a instant gratification type of gal, maybe.
0: The other thing is, if it goes on sale, so Kenny Chesney will go on sale on Friday.
1: Right.
0: Right? And depending on how you handle your money, if your wife like really watches your budget and you're never allowed to spend anything because your wife's telling you you can't,
1: right?
0: Like somebody
1: so
0: like me,
1: your experience.
0: So, but if you buy the tickets this Friday,
1: then by the time it gets here,
0: it's almost
1: free.
0: Like a free show, right?
1: Some people could look at it like that. I would.
0: Let me tell you about my concert experiences. It's never a free show.
1: Then you don't have any costs, so you can get a hotel, maybe. Yes. You know what I mean?
0: Take a trip or two to the beer lounge.
1: Yes.
0: Yeah. And that's when it no longer is a free show anymore.
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13: With a mix of clouds and sunshine across the area for today, we're looking at high temperature readings in the upper 60s. Winds will stay to the east from around 5 to 10 miles per hour. For tonight, we can expect partly to mostly cloudy skies, a low at 57. There will be considerable cloudiness Thursday with some isolated showers possible, high of 67, 60 Thursday night. This is Weatherology meteorologist Paul Trombley.
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2: 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Right now traffic from the Mr. Electric Traffic Center.
1: We have the right shoulder blocked, I-35 northbound at exit 69 ramp to Grand Avenue. Stop there because of a stalled vehicle, so watch out there. That's right now traffic.

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0: 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Another chance for you to win your Kenny Chesney tickets before you can buy them, about 15 minutes away. So we know that fall is pumpkin spice season.
1: That's true.
0: But could we have another flavor?
1: Ooh, that is sneaking up,
0: and I'm not talking about necessarily a fall flavor because I don't think this one has a season.
1: Okay.
0: And I also, it's nothing new.
1: Okay.
0: However, for some reason, it's having a big moment right now.
1: It is.
0: This is according to the Wall Street Journal, that pickle flavored things are on the rise big time as far as sales are concerned. They say that pickle-flavored snacks grew 30% in sales just over the past year.
1: Mm-hmm. We like them.
0: What is it about now? Because pickle-flavored stuff has been around for a while. It's not like this is new to the scene.
1: I mean, it has kind of. Maybe we've gotten better at it, putting that pickle flavor into
0: more things.
1: Which really, a pickle flavor is just what? Vinegar and dill?
0: Yeah, but you specifically say pickle on it. But the weird thing is, it's like, what all can you put in like pickle flavoring into where you would think that sounds appealing? Like a pickle chip.
1: Yeah.
0: Yeah. Like, but to me, you're living in the salty world. It's not like if they came out.
1: You are living in a salty world and you're a salty girl. Yes. You know what I mean? Right.
0: But if they came out tomorrow and they said, hey, get ready, pickled flavored Oreos. Are you interested in that at all?
1: No.
0: You didn't say no fast enough.
1: Maybe.
0: I knew it. But you were afraid to admit it?
1: I would not eat it.
0: You'd try one?
1: Yeah, I would.
0: At least?
1: Yeah. I love pickles. I've always loved pickles. Mm-hmm. It's been a snack of my choice my whole life.
0: So this is a shock to you that the sales weren't already at a record high?
1: Yeah, pretty much.
0: For that one.
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10: With a mix of clouds and sunshine across the area for today, we're looking at high temperature readings in the upper 60s. Winds will stay to the east from around 5 to 10 miles per hour. For tonight, we can expect partly to mostly cloudy skies, a low at 57. Mostly considerable cloudiness Thursday with some isolated showers possible, high of 67, 60 Thursday night. This is Weatherology meteorologist Paul Trombley.
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14: 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Right now traffic from the Mr. Electric Traffic Center.
4: We have the right shoulder blocked, I-35 northbound at exit 69 ramp to Grand Avenue. Stop there because of a stalled vehicle, so watch out there. That's right now traffic.
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0: 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Kenny Chesney hitting Jack Trice Stadium next June. It'll be Saturday, June 5th. The tickets go on sale this Friday morning, but we do have your chance to win your tickets before you can buy them the rest of the week.
1: That's right.
0: Thanks to Fairway Meat and Grocery. We're going to give you Mini Kenny, just another Kenny lyric.
1: Just a miniature part of a Kenny song.
0: Like I said, one of the challenges is he's got a lot of similar themes that find their way into several
1: certainly
0: of his songs.
1: Certainly do, yeah.
0: So it adds a little bit to it. Here's your lyric for today.
1: Let's go.
0: Too old to be wild and free still, too young to be over the hill.
1: Mm-hmm.
0: How do you feel about this one?
1: Feel great.
0: Yeah?
1: Mm-hmm.
0: You move through the Kenny catalog in your mind that fast.
1: Yeah. Yes.
0: I'd be stuck. I'd be going into other people's songs.
1: No, you just keep singing. Just keep singing it.
0: Just keep. You sound like Dory from Finding Nemo. Just keep singing.
1: Just keep singing.
0: Caller number 715-915-0973. What lyric, what song does that lyric come from? Too old to be wild and free still, too young to be over the hill. Good luck.
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17: Of clouds and sunshine across the area for today. We're looking at high temperature readings in the upper 60s. Winds will stay to the east from around 5 to 10 miles per hour. For tonight, we can expect partly to mostly cloudy skies, a low at 57. There will be considerable cloudiness Thursday with some isolated showers possible, high of 67, 60 Thursday night. This is Weatherology meteorologist Paul Trombley. Right now, 52.
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2: 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Right now, traffic from the Mr. Electric Traffic Center.
1: We have the right shoulder blocked, I-35 northbound at the exit 69 ramp to Grand Avenue due to a stalled vehicle. We also have I-235 westbound. The left lane is blocked at 2nd Avenue. That is due to an accident in that area. And then I-35 southbound at Oral Labor. We have a stalled vehicle there as well near Ankeny. So be careful. That's right now traffic.
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20: Awesome.
19: Woo. Yes, who's this?
20: Chantel,
19: how do you feel going into this? You sounded a little apprehensive.
20: Well, I don't like Kenny, but I also did not hear what the lyrics were.
19: You were like, I'm just calling.
1: So I'm just apprehensive because I have no clue.
19: Okay, yeah. So Chantel, the good news is we are going to tell you the lyric again, so you got that going for you.
20: I know.
19: All right, Chantel, here is your lyric for today. Too old to be wild and free still, too young to be over the hill. What are you going with, Chantel?
20: Oh, my God, I know it. Beer in Mexico.
19: Beer in Mexico, woo! Chantel, you nailed it. Congratulations, you do know you're Kenny.
20: Oh my God, that is amazing. Thank you so much.
19: You are so welcome. We've got another chance for you to win them before you combine Kenny Chesney tickets. That'll be 7:10 tomorrow morning with Danger and Lindsay. Here's Lainey Wilson.

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2: Taylor Swift is releasing a new song on Friday called Patient Zero. And I know what you're thinking. I'll get to buy this one time, right? No, you have the opportunity to buy it three times. She's selling three different versions on CD on her website. A regular version, an acoustic version, and a piano version. Only the piano version was still available as of last night. It hasn't even gotten on sale yet. No word if it's going to be another country song or not. We don't know. We don't know what kind of song it is.
3: I believe it is going to be a pop-leaning one.
2: Ooh, is this your inside information?
3: Well, a little. Yeah. Okay. Yeah, I think it's going to be pop.
2: You don't want to expand on that, apparently?
3: Well, it'd be a boring to go into the inside information. Let's not get into the minutiae.
2: Okay. Did you think you'd be saying minutia today?
3: No, but once I felt like I did have the opportunity to say it, I was not going to pass up the chance.
2: Meanwhile, a British soccer team announced that they have a male athlete named Taylor Swift. That's just a fun little fact that somebody who's named the same.
3: Well, they've seen what Taylor Swift has done for football in America.
2: Right. They're like, maybe this could work for us.
3: She's on the screen all the time over there.
2: Tom Cruise doesn't read scripts. You would think he would after all the movies he's done. He said, no, I have directors and writers read it to me because I don't want my ideas to invade it yet. He added, quote, I'm a popcorn guy. I'm a meat and potatoes popcorn guy.
3: It's an interesting meal.
2: Is it moving me or am I invested? Am I not invested? Where am I engaged? Where am I not engaged? That's just who I am. Never heard of that. A meat and potatoes popcorn guy.
3: No. And I've also never been to a restaurant where... And you get your choice of side with that. We have baked potato, we have fries, we have popcorn. Like, that's never happened.
2: Obviously, I want the popcorn.
3: I'm going to do the side salad and the popcorn.
2: And speaking of Tom Cruise, he recently made a list of celebrities who have saved lives in real life. During the filming of Cocktail, he saw Elizabeth Shue darting towards a helicopter's tail rotor, so he lunged at her and tackled her to the ground before she could be sliced into a million pieces.
3: Oh, man.
2: Mm-hmm. Clint Eastwood also made the list. He gave a guy a Heimlich and saved his life. He was 83 years old at the time. And Arnold Schwarzenegger, in 2004, while on vacation, saw a man struggling to swim in the ocean and jumped in, swam out, and saved him.
3: How about that? He's a real action hero.
2: They all, yeah.
3: Yeah.
1: Hollywood Hot Shots.
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0: The first selfie ever was taken in 1839. At least that's what they believe. Wow. A guy in Philadelphia took a self-portrait while he was experimenting with a new camera, and they believe that was the first selfie.
2: Yeah, because there's not a lot of people that can, like, you know, paint themselves.
0: No.
2: And their buddy.
0: And they're making weird faces.
2: Yeah.
0: With peace signs.
2: Duck lips.
0: Japanese people live really, really long lives. Uh-huh. The birth rates in Japan are also relatively low. So in Japan, adult diapers outsell baby diapers. In the country.
2: That's pretty wild.
0: It really is.
2: Yeah.
0: And Conway Twitty, big time country star.
2: Yeah, we know him.
0: His real name was Harold Lloyd Jenkins. He chose his stage name by just picking two places on a map. Conway, Arkansas, and Twitty, Texas is how he came up with it.
2: Nice.
0: Yeah.
2: That's a good way to do it.
0: I think so too, depending
2: on... close your eyes and point down.
0: Depending on where you point to. Like, you don't want to be named, like, Jacksonville, New York City. Everybody would have known that you just pointed at a map.
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10: Des Moines weather.
11: It's
9: sunshine and some scattered clouds around the area today. High temperature readings will be back in the upper 60s as winds out of the east to southeast will stay from 5 to 10. For tonight, we can expect partly to mostly cloudy skies, a low at 57. There will be considerable cloudiness Thursday with some isolated showers possible, high of 67, 60 Thursday night. This is Weatherology meteorologist Paul Trombley. Right now, 54.
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1: 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Right now, traffic from the Mr. Electric Traffic Center.
2: We have 235 westbound, the left lane blocked at 2nd Avenue due to an accident in that area. We also have I-35 northbound, the right shoulder blocked at exit 69 ramp to Grand Avenue. Blocked there due to a stalled vehicle. That's right, not traffic.
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2: Ella Langley has officially made Billboard history. Choosing Texas is now the longest leading number one song in the Hot 100 with 23 weeks, previously tied at 22 weeks with Mariah Carey's All I Want for Christmas Is You. Ella posted a video thanking fans. She said, quote, "I'm genuinely trying to find the words to explain what's going on in my brain today. Thank you so much. It's changing my life. It's changing the lives of the writers of this song. It's changing the lives of my family, and it is truly an atmosphere for something I'm going to be able to do the rest of my life. Today doesn't feel like a real thing."
0: I feel like it even changed my life.
2: I do. I'm so happy about it.
0: Oh, no kidding.
2: Because I love the song. I love Ella Langley. I love country music.
0: Yeah.
2: Like, I just, there's so much about it. I'm like, yes. Ha. Feels like I won.
0: Yeah.
2: And I understand I didn't. Mm-mm. I didn't write this song. I'm not making any money off of it. Miranda Lambert is, though. She's teasing a new song called Snakeskin Boots, and fans think Ella could be on it.
0: She's not a bad one to...
2: That would be a good one, I think.
0: She's not a bad one to have on a song right now.
2: And Riley Green made his coaching debut on The Voice Monday night. He and Kelly Clarkson playfully fought to win over a teenage contestant who auditioned with Travis Tritt's Anymore. When the contestant told Riley that his favorite song of his is My Way, Riley got out of his chair, got his guitar, went on stage, played guitar while the teenager sang a few lines from the song. Mm-hmm. Let's just say the kids team Riley.
0: Now. Well, I mean, okay. That's going to seal the deal, right?
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11: With sunshine and some scattered clouds around the area today, high temperature readings will be back in the upper 60s as winds out of the east to southeast will stay from 5 to 10. For tonight, we can expect partly to mostly cloudy skies, a low at 57. Mostly considerable cloudiness Thursday with some isolated showers possible, high of 67, 60 Thursday night. This is Weatherology meteorologist Paul Trombley.
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1: 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Right now, traffic from the Mr. Electric Traffic Center.
2: We have 235 westbound, the left lane blocked at 2nd Avenue due to an accident in that area. We also have I-35 northbound, the right shoulder blocked at exit 69 ramp to Grand Avenue. Installed there or blocked there due to a stalled vehicle. That's right, not traffic.
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0: 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That is Dan and Shay. Another Riley Green national text keyword for you right after Chris Jansen. 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

0: 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That is Zach John King. It's Danger and Lindsay. We had your latest Riley Green national text keyword right before that. Riley Green, a busy guy.
1: No kidding.
0: Right now, he's on The Voice. He's going to be in Vegas bringing his Cowboy as It Gets tour to Las Vegas. 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

0: 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In case you didn't know, that is Brett Young. 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

0: 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We've talked recently, especially with fall starting, how much we love the season.
1: Oh, yeah.
0: Well, here's one thing they say could be at risk with temps being warmer than they have before.
1: Yeah, tell me.
0: They said the changing of the leaves, like the color change.
1: It doesn't even feel like we're close.
0: They said it
1: could. My grass is greener than it's ever been.
0: They said it could be at risk of not happening at all. Basically, that the leaves will continue to stay green, and then all of a sudden it's just boom, now we're gone.
1: Oh, how sad would that be?
0: Oh, no, you're not kidding. I want the reds and the oranges and all those other colors, too.
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18: With sunshine and some scattered clouds around the area today. High temperature readings, they'll be back in the upper 60s as winds out of the east to southeast will stay from 5 to 10. For tonight, we can expect partly to mostly cloudy skies, a low at 57. There'll be considerable cloudiness Thursday with some isolated showers possible, high of 67, 60 Thursday night. This is Weatherology meteorologist Paul Trombley. Right now, 55.
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Been by now, that is Morgan Wallen. A couple great sweet deals go on sale Friday morning, 9 a.m. That includes Judges on Court Avenue. $25 will get you $50 to spend. You got to try their pork torta tenderloin. John Party right now, Ain't All's the Cowboy on Nash FM.

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0: 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That is Hudson Westbrook. 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

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We are going to be featuring music today from Tyler Hubbard. Right now, Post Malone and Morgan Wallen. 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

0: 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You and I are both early risers to get in here and get to work.
1: I don't know if I'm an early riser. I have to get up early.
0: We don't have a choice. On the weekend, not as early as I still get up early on the weekend. They say people who get out of bed by 6:58 a.m. every morning do better in the workplace and have a lower chance of being depressed, stressed, or overweight. They also tend to be healthier, happier, and thinner.
1: I'm happier. I'm not stressed or depressed.
0: So it's helping there then.
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24: With sunshine and some scattered clouds around the area today, high temperature readings will be back in the upper 60s as winds out of the east to southeast will stay from 5 to 10. For tonight, we can expect partly to mostly cloudy skies, a low at 57. Mostly considerable cloudiness Thursday with some isolated showers possible, high of 67, 60 Thursday night. This is Weatherology meteorologist Paul Trombley. Right now, 59.
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0: 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You could also be going to Vegas to see Riley Green and his Cowboy As It Gets tour. Four lucky fans are going to win a trip. Winner number one, congratulations to Janine Rinker from Ankeny. She's going. Deborah Meek. We still have two to give away. One of those could have your name on it, so listen for those national text keywords. 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
20: 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It starts with Danger Lindsay in the morning. 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Tim White gets you home, and Nights with Elena keeps you company at night. 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

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We'll have Kenny Chesney there coming up in June. Another chance for you to win your tickets before you can buy them. 7:10 tomorrow morning with Danger and Lindsay. 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

0: 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Woman, that is Kane Brown. It's Danger and Lindsay. I'm talking about Nash Athlete of the Week. We'll have another one coming up for you Friday morning at 7:40.
1: Yeah, I'm very excited.
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23: With sunshine and some scattered clouds around the area today. High temperature readings will be back in the upper 60s as winds out of the east to southeast will stay from 5 to 10. For tonight, we can expect partly to mostly cloudy skies, a low at 57. Mostly considerable cloudiness Thursday with some isolated showers possible, high of 67, 60 Thursday night. This is Weatherology meteorologist Paul Trombley. Right now, 63.
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That is Justin Moore featuring Tyler Hubbard on our new tune at noon coming up in just minutes. 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
16: 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It starts with Danger Lindsay in the morning. 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
1: 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Boots off. That is John Party. 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
14: Partly cloudy this afternoon with daytime highs approaching 68. Winds out of the east, 5 to 10 miles per hour. Partly cloudy skies again tonight. Lows dip down to about 57. Cloudy skies expected tomorrow. Daytime highs approaching 67. Highs around 66 Friday with rain showers likely. Storms likely 68 on Saturday. I'm weatherology meteorologist Paul Trombley. Right now, it's 64 degrees.
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That is Jason Aldean. She's going to be in our town next Friday night at Hoyt Sherman Place. Lauren Elena, here she is with Chase Matthew, All My Exes on Nash FM.

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And there may be a bird and there may be a plane up there. But that other thing, that's the sunshine. Yes, that is an Iowa native being facetious and tired of all the rain like the next person. Gotta love it. 68 degrees. Scotty McCreery now, Nash FM. 8 years old.

0: Morgan Wallen, been by now, Nash FM 97.3, Des Moines' new country leader. You know, one of the things I love about his lyrics is, you know, just so honest. You know, a lot of heartbreak songs go on and on about just, you know, how hard it is to make it work. You know, where he's like, hey, man, if it was going to work, it would have worked by now. Right? So, Riley Green, Las Vegas, you want to go? 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If you have not caught it this hour, coming up at the bottom of the hour, right after Zach Top. This is a getaway for two, and we still have two more getaways to give away. 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

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Right now, Jason Aldean. National

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Today's case, where to find an unforgettable meal in downtown Des Moines. 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

0: Lainey Wilson, Nash, FM 97.3, Des Moines' new country leader. You know, when it comes to two strong women, for whatever reason, you know, everybody's, you know, all about the bromance. You know, we go hunting, we go fishing. But, you know, they expect two strong women, like they say, Lainey Wilson and Miranda Lambert, to not be friends. But that is not so.
1: I had Miranda Lambert and her husband, Brendan, over the other night, and me and Duck were cooking for them. And right before they got here, I was like, is Miranda Lambert really coming to our house? Like, that would have been weird if he'd have told me that about 10 years ago. Now she's one of my buddies.
0: I just love knowing, for whatever reason, who really is friends, you know, behind the scenes in the music business. 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
10: sunshine mixed with clouds at times this afternoon, with daytime highs approaching 68. Easterly winds 5 to 10 miles per hour. Partly cloudy skies tonight, lows dip down to about 57. Cloudy skies tomorrow, highs around 67. Highs around 66 Friday, with rain showers likely. Thunderstorms likely, 68 on Saturday. I'm weatherology meteorologist Laura Lockwood. Right now, 66.
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So I know this isn't a concert we would normally talk about, but who else feels like, are you of that age where we watched Hilary Duff grow up before our eyes? My daughter always watched Lizzie McGuire. I love how she's back with her music. It just seems so positive. Her little funky dance that she does on stage, her fun outfits. So she was announced she's coming to Casey Center in November. That should be big.

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So I was pretty much standing up through the entire basketball game last night as Indiana beat Minnesota. Wow, that was a game. You're just like, don't run out of gas. Don't run out of gas. All right, well, don't forget we play them again tomorrow night. This time we're on their court. Game time tomorrow night, 7 o'clock. 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

0: 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Along with our friends at Home Run Plumbing, we've spent the past week getting to know our new Nash Athlete of the Week, Connor Tapkin. He's a freshman at ADM. All sorts of sports. Football is his favorite. An Iowa farm boy as well. Danger and Lindsay always get a chance to have a good chat with our athletes.
1: Outside of sports, what are you into? 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
8: 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Correctly. 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
17: Sunshine mixed with clouds at times this afternoon, with daytime highs approaching 68. Southeasterly winds 5 to 10 miles per hour. Lows around 56. Tonight, partly cloudy. Daytime highs approaching 68. Tomorrow, slight chance of rain showers. Showers likely Friday, storms likely on Saturday. I'm Weatherology Meteorologist Laura Lockwood. Right now, 70.
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Des Moines New Country Leader Nash FM 97.3 talking about regrets. You know, I have regrets, but you couldn't change anything because you go back and change the regrets. And that, of course, would put into motion and changing some things you wouldn't want changed. It's just not that easy. But apparently 22% of those say I have no regrets. I've had people tell me that before and I wasn't sure I believed them. But if that's the case, if you can look in the mirror and say you have no regrets, well done. 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

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We've been talking about the Kenny Chesney concert tickets with Eric Church at Jack Trice next year. Do not go on sale till Friday. But if you go to Kenny Chesney's website, you could get details on a pre-sale. Just saying. Jordan Davis now, just after 3, Nash FM.

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1: 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So every time I go back, it feels like I never left. So it was

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It is a very interesting question. Has to do with concerts. If you want to chime in, remember, it's Would You Rather. You can't make up your own answer. It don't work that way. 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
4: 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It starts with Danger Lindsay in the morning. I take care of you during the workday. Tim White gets you home, and Nights with Elena keeps you company at night. 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
12: Sunshine mixed with clouds at times this afternoon, with daytime highs approaching 68. Southeasterly winds 5 to 10 miles per hour. Lows are on 56. Tonight, partly cloudy. Daytime highs approaching 68. Tomorrow, slight chance of rain showers. Showers likely Friday. Storms likely on Saturday. I'm weatherology meteorologist Laura Lockwood. Right now, 67.
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And you know how I've always said to you, it makes me laugh how humans, we always have to label everything. 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And maybe, you know, who's going to eat? 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

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And Chantel, I'm hoping I'm saying that name right, because that's a cool name. She was listening to Danger Lindsay this morning, wanted before you can buy him tickets to see Kenny Chesney, Eric Church. Yeah, they don't go on sale until Friday. Danger Lindsay, another chance to win tomorrow morning. Nash FM, Warren Ziders now. Yeah.

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0: Zach, John King, Nash, FM 97.3, Des Moines, New Country Leader. I'm Kim Chase. You know that I'm very visual, right? So anytime I talk to you about something that I'm not familiar with, I've got to look it up. So I've been checking out the Dream Resorts and Spas, 16 different ones throughout Mexico. Tell you what, they look beautiful to me. And remember, we're giving you a chance to win a trip. 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So right now, I-235 westbound is a mess. Right around 63rd Street, due to an accident, it's stop and go and delays. We will talk about that coming up next.
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22: 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Right now, traffic from the Mr. Electric Traffic Center.
23: It's a multi-vehicle accident that is causing the delays right now on I-235 westbound. That is at 63rd Street. Expect delays. Traffic's actually moving slow in both directions right now. Traffic's also moving pretty slow I-235 westbound at Cottage Grove. And another accident, I-80 westbound has a center lane block. That's between US 69 and 2nd Avenue.
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4: 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You did know that he wrote for Jason Aldean, right?
5: 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I mean, he just brought it to life. It feels like songs land where they're supposed to land. Anytime a song can live a life, it's better than just taking a nap on my phone where a lot of them are sleeping right now. 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
4: 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Tyler Hubbard, today's Nash New Tune Afternoon Replay.

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3: 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I wrote this with some good friends in Nashville, and it really kind of started with the groove of it. We kind of just fell in love with the way the track felt, and Mess was what kind of came of that.
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18: Dip down to about 56 tonight under partly cloudy skies. Winds out of the east, 5 to 10 miles per hour. Slight chance for showers. Tomorrow, 68, mainly cloudy. 61 tomorrow night, chance for showers. Highs level off around 69 Friday, with showers likely. Thunderstorms likely, 68 on Saturday. I'm weatherology meteorologist Laura Lockwood. Right now, 68.
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9: 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Right now, traffic from the Mr. Electric Traffic Center.
4: It's a multi-vehicle accident that is causing the delays right now on I-235 westbound. That is at 63rd Street. Expect delays. Traffic's actually moving slow in both directions right now. Traffic is also moving pretty slow. I-235 westbound at Cottage Grove. And another accident at I-80 westbound has a center lane block. That's between U.S. 69 and 2nd Avenue.
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If you missed it today, featuring Tyler Hubbard on the Nash New Tune at Noon and the Nash New Tune Afternoon. And you know that Florida Georgia Line are getting back together. They're playing Stagecoach. I wouldn't be surprised if we see him play CMA. I think sometimes maybe, you know, you just need to get away from each other. I get it, right? 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

0: 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Remember, tomorrow morning, give you another chance to win them before you can buy them tickets to see Kenny Chesney with Eric Church next year at Jack Trice Stadium. Also, they give you the first national text keyword of the day to score one of those trips to see Riley Green in Las Vegas. All right? And don't forget that with that getaway, we're also going to get you. I don't know. I don't know if people just assume that now everybody has a record player, but still, I'm into vinyl, but I don't have like a huge collection. But there's just something about vinyl. 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All right. 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
14: 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Right now, traffic from the Mr. Electric Traffic Center.
10: Traffic is still moving really slow on I-235 westbound. That's at the Des Moines River Bridge. Traffic is also moving very slow I-235 northbound. That is right around 235.
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9: Des Moines weather. Lows dip down to about 56 tonight under partly cloudy skies. Winds out of the east, 5 to 10 miles per hour. Daytime highs approaching 68. Tomorrow, more clouds than sun. 61 tomorrow night, chance for showers. Mid-60s, Friday and Saturday. Rain showers likely, Friday. Thunderstorms likely, Saturday. I'm weatherology meteorologist Laura Lockwood. Right now, 66.
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4: 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Right now, traffic from the Mr. Electric Traffic Center.
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We talked about this earlier, but definitely worth just reminding you that up at NashFM973.com, we have the information on the Eric Church Kenny Chesney concert. But also, I hear there's a pre-sale going on. You can get the details by going to the Kenny Chesney website on that. This is John Morgan. It is just about 6 o'clock, Nash FM.

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So Kenny Chesney, believe it or not, putting out his 21st studio album. It's called Silver Sands Marina. 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
4: Dip down to about 56 tonight under partly cloudy skies, winds out of the east 5 to 10 miles per hour. Daytime highs approaching 68 tomorrow, more clouds than sun. 61 tomorrow night, chance for showers. Mid 60s Friday and Saturday, rain showers likely Friday, thunderstorms likely Saturday. I'm weatherology meteorologist Laura Lockwood, currently 66.
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